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Thanks so much for tuning in. This is the Nahum Segal Show.

Ms. Marla Soto with Yoeli Klein and Shea Gross. You heard Miami opening up the hour with Bederech HaTorah, and the Nachum Segal Show is on at Radio Coldplay 107.6 on the FM dial. Thanks for joining us. How about the one and only MBD, Mordechai Ben David, next? 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

Shisulim, done by the Camp Rayim Boys Choir. Naftali Kempa before that, with a great Shavuos selection, Amech Ami. You heard Mordechai Ben David in there, opening up that three-song set. David Gabay, song is entitled Hakol Letova. 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Cool.

Kol Achai with their Ameich Ami, a Hallel done by Shlomo Simcha, and David Gabay opening up the hour, I should say opening up the segment with Akol Letova here at Radio Coldplay. The Nachum Segal Show is on. We're here till 7 p.m. with Aaron Razel up next. Song is entitled Kavati. 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

Minion is that amazing selection from Gershon Viroba. Mordechai Shapiro's Kivinu. You heard Kavati done by Aaron Rizal to open up the three-song segment. A.M. Schwartz with Ella Ka next at Radio Coldplay.

That was from A.M. Schwartz. Milech Bronstein and Mutti Illowitz are going to wrap up the hour, and I thank all of you for tuning in. The Nahum Segal Show here at Radio Coldplay, 107.6 FM, Sunday through Wednesday in the 6 p.m. hour. Until next time, it's Nahum Segal reminding you, remember the past, live the present, and trust the future.